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1: You're at the top of the mountain.
0: Wait for me to come home.
2: Amor sem fim, tocando seu coração.

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I don't just want to know about any secret of yours. I want to know about one special secret. Tonight I want to learn.